0: and Calgary.
1: The Alberta government is announcing more money for the province's pharmacists and changes to their funding framework. As part of a three-year deal, the province is giving pharmacies 3% more compensation during each of the first 2 years, and they'll examine the rates in the third year. Dispensing fees will also rise for the first time in over a decade. Eileen Jang is president of the Alberta Pharmacists Association, and she says the changes are important for stability.
2: And recognizes the role pharmacists play in supporting patients and strengthening primary care across the province.
1: Alberta is also introducing a new compensation model in which pharmacists working in specialized settings like continuing care can offer clinical services. The new framework includes longer prescription refills for Albertans with stable chronic conditions. Still to come, we're going to be taking a look at your traffic and weather forecast. 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
3: Stephen Curtis here from the famous Willibert Chrysler in Langley. Hey, Curtis, tell the people, brother.
4: Starting today, every person that buys a new car, truck, van, or Jeep from Willibert Chrysler gets, wait for it, a 7-day cruise to Alaska for two people, all inclusive.
3: That's right, 7 days. You'll visit Ketchikan, Juneau, Skagway, and Glacier Bay National Park. You'll leave right out of Vancouver and arrive right back in Vancouver.
4: So put an egg in your shoe and beat it on down to Willibert Chrysler in Langley, where friends mean more than money.
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0: He must follow the precedent of a higher court that dismissed a separate injunction, which failed to stop the closure of a supervised consumption site in Red Deer. Calgary's site at the Sheldon Schumer Center in the Beltline is to close at the end of June. Calgary police were in Braeside on Tuesday after a man reportedly exposed himself to a group of kids at recess. Happened around 10 a.m. outside the Braeside school. The student told staff what happened and they called police. One parent tells us the man also tried to grab a young girl. Police say everyone is safe and officers are looking to confirm it. Description. Meanwhile, anyone who witnessed it or knows anything is asked to contact police, including anyone who may have doorbell cam footage from the area at the time. The separation debate continues to stir in a different part of Alberta. Sundry has now canceled their pro-rodeo parade due to controversial floats and harassment towards volunteers.
1: Harassment online got out of control.
2: That is Darby Crouch with the Sundry Pro Rodeo. She says this whole thing started when organizers first denied entry to a pro-Alberta float after what they say was a sense of caution. She says since another controversial float went down the route in 2022, they've been a lot more careful about saying yes, but admits a mistake was made this time.
1: There shouldn't have been denied entry in the first place, and we owned up to that, but the threats and the intimidation is coming from that group.
2: Crouch says the cancellation of the whole parade is because volunteers have been harassed online. People in the town call the whole cancellation disappointing.
3: Canceling the parade aren't going to resolve the issues and the problems that we have.
2: The Calgary Stampede and Airdrie Canada Day parades, though, say they do not have entrants from either side of the debate registered. But the Forever Canadian Unity Bus did win the award for best entry at Innisfail Parade last weekend. I'm Andrea Montgomery.
0: Has your home insurance gone up? How much would you say it's risen since around 2006? Our Edward Jan is hearing some startling figures from Statistics Canada.
4: Albertans saw nearly a 400% increase in their home insurance premiums over a 20-year period, the largest in the country, according to StatCan.
5: The cleanup has already begun in Lake Bonavista after a quick but powerful storm hit the southeast community Tuesday.
6: We came outside and to see this, you know, 45, 50-foot fir tree laying on the ground, and then plus the destruction up in the park here, it was shocking.
5: The damage the storm leaving, the latest example of extreme weather occurring in the province, that has led to a cumulative increase of 391.6% in home insurance premiums from 2005 to 2025, according to StatCan. Edward Jan, City News, Strathmore.
0: If you're flying WestJet this summer, you'll get to experience a taste of Calgary in the skies. 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Here's Steve McClelland, the WestJet Vice President of Partnership and Loyalty.
7: We wanted to provide a uniquely Canadian and Calgarian experience that would allow our guests to enjoy a taste of some of the city's most iconic flavors while awaiting their flight.
0: The new addition will be coming to the in-flight menu July 15th. 60 seconds, your traffic and weather.
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12: From the 1130 Rogers Xfinity Internet Traffic Center, I'm Kevin Olenek, and we will look at the work as you're going through Delta, which includes around the Massey Tunnel as you're going southbound. there will be the right lane that will be blocked. You've got a couple of things going on through Delta specifically as well. Highway 99 southbound in between 80th and 72nd until 5:30 a.m. You also can expect some line painting on Highway 17A in the Massey Tunnel, as well as

as you're going through Delta, which includes around the Massey Tunnel. As you're going southbound, there will be the right lane that will be blocked. You've got a couple of things going on through Delta specifically as well. Highway 99 southbound in between 80th and 72nd until 5:30 a.m. You also can expect some line painting on Highway 17A in the Massey Tunnel.

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